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3: Top stories this hour. The man accused of murdering Anne Widdecombe has now been charged with preparing acts of terrorism, including against Reform UK leader Nigel Farage. Joshua Kerry, who's 28 and from Rotherham, was already accused of killing the former Conservative minister at her home in Devon in July. Counter-terrorism policing says the new charge relates to alleged activity from May 2024. Two Iranian men have been charged with preparing acts of terrorism in Manchester on the eve of a Jewish festival. The men, aged 34 and 36, are accused of a plot to target the Jewish community. Both are due at Westminster Magistrates Court later. Our correspondent, Jonathan Samuels, has been looking at a statement from the Home Secretary.
4: Shabana Mahmood said the pair were Iranian nationals who had arrived in the UK via a small boat in 2020 and 2023. In a statement she wrote, "This news will be deeply distressing for our Jewish communities."
3: The US president says he won't impose a ban on diesel exports. Earlier, G7 countries agreed to release 100 million barrels of diesel and crude oil from emergency reserves. Donald Trump was then asked whether that meant an export ban was now off the table.
5: "We were never going to do it. I don't think we were. But basically, Europe was great because they're putting a lot of diesel oil out there. They have diesel. They use diesel disproportionately more than most, and they did a great thing."
3: Buckingham Palace says the King won't apologise for slavery when he visits the Caribbean later this year, but it says he won't shy away from discussing the legacy of Britain's colonial past and the transatlantic slave trade. To football, Manchester City's confirmed the club is appealing against the Premier League Commission's ruling that it broke financial regulations. The club insists that it was found guilty of all the charges, which includes using sham contracts to boost revenues and reduce costs, but that it is not guilty. And a record-breaking 8.9 million viewers watched the start of the latest celebrity version of The Traitors. From Sky News, I'm Barry Weir.
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2: Welcome, quiz fans. 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
1: They say that every 25 years, Bascally Wood steals an hour from time itself. 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
2: The Courier isn't just news. It's where bonds are strengthened and our stories are shaped. From the shadow of Stirling Castle to the banks of the Forth, it's where our lives connect. Our voices rise together and community shows its strength. And The Courier? We are the place where all our stories meet, because local stories make us. 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
4: 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Let's get with this news at 7 o'clock with Sarah McCallum.
6: As diesel prices tip over £2 a litre on average, we're being warned food prices could rise. Farming, fishing and haulage all rely heavily on the fuel. G7 countries have agreed to release 100 million barrels from emergency reserves. Donald Trump now says he won't ban US diesel exports. Earlier this week, the Chancellor said ending the Middle East conflict would help ease the pressure.
7: We have the stocks we need in the UK. We will do what we can to encourage a peaceful settlement there, because in the end, that's the way that we reduce the conflict, we reduce the pressures, and we will help reduce the prices as well.
6: There's going to be disruption for drivers on a Forth Valley route tonight. The southbound carriageway of the M9 is closing between junctions 7 and 6. Maintenance work is being carried out by Bayer Scotland. Forth Valley Public Halls celebrating 115 years. Soggy Halls hosting a weekend of events to mark the occasion, with a ribbon-cutting ceremony taking place this morning to mark its new community ownership. There's a free event happening after that for the local community. And a nursery in the Forth Valley has been awarded a very good in its most recent school inspection. Staff and children at Cowie are celebrating the rating after the care inspectorate visited in July. Inspectors say the rich childhood learning opportunities at the nursery contributed to the very good in all areas.
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6: A cold start to our weekend and staying cloudy with highs of 14. That's the latest. I'm Sarah McCallum.
4: Thank you, Sarah. So, welcome to Saturday morning. This is Stuart McCafferty taking care of breakfast until 10, starting off with Teddy Swims and Benson Boone.
1: Now, more of the best songs all weekend long.

Teddy Swims and Benson Boone before that, and Beautiful Things for Saturday morning breakfast time. Hi up, this is Stuart McCafferty. Everything all fine? Yeah, I can't believe it. It's Saturday already. The weekend is here. I've got some cracking things lined up for you over the next week. Well, we'll talk about those during the show, plus some top tunes to get things going, the likes of the Pet Shop Boys next, and this from Olivia Rodrigo. It's Good For You at Central FM.

0: Pet Shop Boys doing their very best Elvis impersonation. I actually think so much better than the original Elvis hit back in the day. Always on my mind across the Forth Valley from Central FM, with some Toto and One Republic coming up.
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0: Calvin Harris teaming up with Jazzy Satisfy at Central FM. Just after 7:30, with tunes coming up from the likes of Jesse J and a classic from Oasis. 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
1: Sochi Public Hall's marking its 115th year this weekend, and ribbon-cutting ceremonies taking place at 11 to mark its transfer from Clanachar Council into community hands. There's going to be disruption for drivers on a Forth Valley route tonight. The southbound carriageway of the M9 is closing between junctions 7 and 6. And Cowie Nursery has been awarded a very good in its most recent visit by the Care Inspectorate. Inspectors say the rich childhood learning opportunities at the nursery contributed to the very good in all areas.
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1: Two local teams are in action this afternoon. Allo Athletic head to League One tabletoppers Ross County. Meanwhile, Stirling Albion, who are at the bottom of League Two, are at Annan Athletic. Scotland's captain Andy Robertson set to win his 100th cap against North Macedonia this evening. He'll become only the second Scottish national team player to reach the milestone. Scotland are still looking for their first goal under new manager Sebastian Pocognoli after a 3-0 defeat to Switzerland and a goalless draw with Slovenia. Man City have confirmed they've appealed against the ruling that they breached Premier League financial regulations. City insists they have irrefutable evidence to prove their innocence and describe the decision against them as an opinion. The appeal process is expected to take around 3 months. World Championship leader Kimi Antonelli was quickest in final practice at the Bahrain Grand Prix in Malaysia. He topped the leaderboard from Red Bull's Max Verstappen. Qualifying takes place later this morning. And that's your latest Central FM Sports.
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0: good to hear that all her health issues are behind her. Of course, had that breast cancer scare a wee while back. Jessie J and Price Tag and Oasis and Wonderwall. Were you lucky enough to get tickets for the Oasis gig? I didn't. I had the codes, but mine were like the final one on the Sunday, and literally it was obviously the dregs that they got scooped up well before I even got to the front of the queue. But anyway, if you've got tickets to go and see Oasis, whether it's going to be, whether it's in Glasgow, whether it's in Manchester, whether it's further afield, then good on you. We played classic Wonderwall at Central FM with some Mucha Buena on the way soon, and we'll get brand new music from Bruno Mars before 8 o'clock.
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big winner last weekend at the MTV VMAs is Ariana Grande and Hate That I Made You Love Me. Central FM, a Mucha Buena before that, not a Dat in Ages, but a real girl from Central FM. We've got some Mimi Webb and Red Flags coming up before 8 o'clock. And as promised, new music from the guy who is currently in his US leg of his world tour and doing mighty fine. Bruno Mars team up with Karol G. This is Still.

0: Saturday morning across the Forth Valley. This is Central FM, where we'll get to latest news at 8. And after 8 o'clock, we'll chat about how you could be a big winner. Fancy winning £500 on Monday morning? We'll tell you how you can be doing that after 8.
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4: It's now 8 o'clock across the Forth Valley. Let's get latest news with Sarah McCallum.
6: The US president says he won't impose a ban on diesel exports. Yesterday, G7 countries agreed to release 100 million barrels of diesel and crude oil from emergency reserves. The move is aimed at easing pressure on fuel prices, which have risen sharply during the Iran war. Donald Trump has since been asked whether that means an export ban is now off the table.
7: We were never going to do it. I don't think we were. But basically, Europe was great, because they're putting a lot of diesel oil out there. They have diesel. They use diesel disproportionately more than most, and they did a great thing.
6: Sauchie Public Hall's marking its 115th year this weekend. The ribbon cutting ceremony is taking place at 11 to mark its transfer from Clackmannanshire Council into community hands. Afterwards, there's a free event for families and people in the local community to mark the occasion. Craig Miller's chair of the hall.
8: The board of Sauchie Public Hall were absolutely delighted they were able to combine the symbolic transfer of the hall from Clackmannanshire Council back into the hands of the community with the hall's 115th birthday celebrations.
6: Insurance giant Aviva is calling for tougher action to tackle so-called ghost brokers who sell fake car insurance online. The company says takedown requests linked to the scam have increased more than eightfold this year. And drivers heading south on the M9 will face disruption later. The roads will close between junction 7 and 6, where Scotland is carrying out maintenance work.
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6: Showers clearing across the Forth Valley but staying cloudy, highs of 14. That's the latest. I'm Sarah McCallum.
4: Thank you, Sarah. So just after 8, hour 2 of breakfast at Central FM. We'll get the Lost Frequencies on in this hour and we'll kick things off with Bryan Adams.
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0: Saturday breakfast at Central FM playing Taylor Swift. I knew it. I knew you from Toy Story 5. Weirdly enough, myself and Mrs. Mac sat down to watch Toy Story 5 on one of the download type things a couple of weeks ago. And weirdly enough, we watched it and then we stopped watching it. And I've never gone back to watch it again. Watch it like the first 15, 20 minutes. And then for some change reason, we said, oh, we'll go into something else. And I can't remember the reason why. But anyway, I need to watch it because apparently it is one of those ones where you have a wee bit of sort of quivering. Anyway, there's Taylor, I Knew It, I Knew You, and Bryan Adams, and I Can't Stop This Thing that we started. We'll get latest travel details happening across the Forth Valley coming up in the next few minutes. So before that, classic 80s, and right now teaming up with Callum Scott, this is A Lost Frequencies.
1: 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Like my favorite song going round round my head.
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0: Oh, what a tune. Chaka Khan, I Feel For You at Central FM. Breakfast for Saturday morning. Having a quick look to see what's going on football-wise for the Forth Valley sides. No game for Stenhousemuir today in the Championship. Was it because they played Ayr United last Friday night? Is that the reason why? That they've sort of juggled them all about? I don't know. Anyway, that no game for the Warriors, but they are still currently top of the league. 8 points clear as well. So we'll see how they do. Well, they won't do, but how the other teams do, whether they can catch up with them or not. In League One, Alloa are taking the long journey up to Dingwall, taking on Ross County. 3 o'clock kickoff for that. And also Stirling Albion making the opposite direction, so to speak, going down to Annan, down the M74 as they go to there. And of course, Scotland on tonight. They've got their big game taking on at North Macedonia. That's a 7:45 kickoff. Fingers crossed they can get a win and get that Nations League campaign off and running in terms of 3 points. Of course, they got the draw last week, and then we'll just skip over the Switzerland game, shall we? We'll just leave it at that. But anyway, hopefully, fingers crossed, that'll be the case, and we'll give you more details of how the local sides and, of course, Scotland got on as parts of news headlines and sport tomorrow morning on Sunday here at Central FM, with tunes coming up for Saturday with Niall Horan, some Craig David, and as I mentioned earlier on, we'll find out what's happening on the roads next.
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14: Traffic's moving well across the Forth Valley this morning. M80 and M9 on the roadside cameras both looking clear, and at the Kincardine Bridge and the Clackmange Bridge, traffic's pretty light as well. And at Bridge of Allen, works continue on at Cornton Roads, various restrictions in place as part of the flood protection scheme. And in Denny, there's works on Nether Mains Road near to Castle Rankin Road. That's your latest. I'm Stuart Watt. We'll have more in 30 minutes.
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0: Heard great reports of Niall Horan at the Hydro on Monday. If you were one of those lucky people to go along and see him performing live, then I hear it was an outstanding concert. Their dinner party at Central FM with some Camille Cabello locked in and ready to go in the next wee while. Plus, we'll get a classic hit from Duran Duran. Before all that, let's get latest news, headlines and sport with Sarah.
1: Socky Public Hall's marking its 115th year this weekend. A ribbon cutting ceremony is taking place at 11 to mark its transfer from Clanmanager Council into community hands. There's going to be disruption for drivers on a Forth Valley route tonight. The southbound carriageway of the M9 is closing between junctions 7 and 6. And Cowie Nursery has been awarded a very good in its most recent visit by the Care Inspectorate. Inspectors say the rich childhood learning opportunities at the nursery contributed to the very good in all areas.
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1: Two local teams are in action this afternoon. Allo Athletic head to League One tabletoppers Ross County. Meanwhile, Stirling Albion, who are at the bottom of League Two, are at Annan Athletic. Scotland's captain Andy Robertson set to win his 100th cap against North Macedonia this evening. He'll become only the second Scottish national team player to reach the milestone. Scotland are still looking for their first goal under new manager Sebastian Pocognoli after a 3-0 defeat to Switzerland and a goalless draw with Slovenia.

0: Man City have confirmed they've appealed against the ruling that they breached Premier League financial regulations. City insists they have irrefutable evidence to prove their innocence and describe the decision against them as an opinion. The appeal process is expected to take around 3 months. World Championship leader Kimi Antonelli was quickest in final practice at the Bahrain Grand Prix in Malaysia. He topped the leaderboard from Red Bull's Max Verstappen. Qualifying takes place later this morning. And that's your latest Central FM Sports.
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0: Camille, and there's Havana at Central FM. Fancy winning cash on Monday morning's breakfast show. I'll tell you how you could potentially be walking away with £500. We'll talk about it after Sienna Spiro, Santana and Rob Thomas, and latest travel for the Forth Valley.
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13: On the M80, M9 and M876, traffic's moving well this morning, and at the Kincardine Bridge and the Clackmannshire Bridge, the roadside cameras not showing any problems either. In Bannockburn, works continue on Pernahall Road. It's closed both directions between Cat Craig Way and Drummond's Crescent. In Reading, on Reading Road, just near to Main Street, there's various restrictions in place for resurfacing works. And in Grangemouth, works continue on Hole Flats Road. That's your latest. I'm Stuart Watt. We'll have more in 30 minutes.
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0: So on the breakfast table for Monday morning, you could be winning yourself £500. The thing is, if you're not feeling confident, then you can still win 50. Or if you think, I'm not quite 100% sure, you could win yourself a Central FM mug. That is up for grabs for Wake Up and Cash In. It's our quick fire quiz. So we give you the choice to go for an easy, medium or hard question. And of course, depending on the difficulty, it depends on what you win. You could be winning yourself the Central FM Wake Up and Cash In mug. It could be £50 heading your way, or £500 if you go for the hard question. But you have 3 seconds to answer the question. Once you hear it, 3 seconds is all we give you. And if you get it right, you win. If you get it wrong, or if you run out of time, then unfortunately, you do not win anything. But if you fancy playing and think that you're a bit of a clever clocks, then why not head online, centralfm.co.uk, get yourself registered, and it could be you Monday morning at the gang. Give a wee call back, and it could be you on air with Brad, Shaz and Andrew, and winning potentially £500 with Wake Up and Cash In with Ian Gallagher Jewellers and Diamond Merchants. We can make it the perfect time to choose your wedding rings with timeless jewellery and diamond expertise at Ian Gallagher Jewellers at Murray Place in Stirling, and it could be you walking away with £500. Wow, how cool would that be? Oh, just imagine it. 500 quid could be yours, all courtesy of Central FM, getting on the new single now of Cammy Barnes. Falling for

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7: across the Forth Valley. 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
9: Donald Trump says he's ruled out a diesel export ban hours after Europe agreed to release fuel from its stockpiles. 100 million barrels will be released from emergency reserves to combat rising prices. The US president claims he pushed the bloc to make the decision. It's as the amount we're paying at the pumps continues to go up. It's 115 years since Sauchie Public Hall opened. There's a ribbon-cutting ceremony taking place later to mark the transfer of the hall to community hands from Clackmannanshire Council. Chairperson of the hall, Craig Miller, says the weekend's symbolic.
10: This hall has served virtually every person in Sauchie at some point over the last 115 years. So it's really important that we take time to celebrate everything that's gone before us, while also looking forward to what comes next.
9: They're hosting free events during the day for families to celebrate the occasion. A nursery in the Forth Valley has been awarded a very good in its most visit from the Care Inspectorate. Staff and children at Cowie are celebrating the rating after the visit in July. Inspectors say the rich childhood learning opportunities at the nursery contributed to the very good in all areas. And Alloa Athletic and Stirling Albion are both in action later. The Wasps head to Dingwall to take on League One leaders Ross County. The Beanos, who are at the foot of League Two, travel to Annan Athletic.
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9: Feeling colder across the Forth Valley this morning. Staying dry today with highs of 14. That's the latest. I'm Sarah McCallum.
7: Final hour of breakfast for Saturday across the Forth Valley. And let's get it off and running with some Tom Grennan and the end of the beginning with Joe.
3: Now, more of the best songs all weekend

Joe, and there's End of the Beginning at Central FM Breakfast for Saturday morning. Tom Grennan before that, and All These Nights. I'm Stuart. So we'll get to details of what's going on later on today. It's going to be a busy one today, especially from 2 o'clock with Nicola Meehan in the Saturday session. Getting really excited about that. I'll tell you the reason why soon, and also, of course, Wolfie on after me at 10 o'clock. Tunes before that, though, from the likes of The Police. And this cool song that I've not heard in a good wee while from Keane, Somewhere Only We Know, at Central FM.

0: classic 80s with Police and Message in a Bottle at Central FM. Busy one today for Saturday afternoon. Saturday Social with Nicola Meehan is on from 2, and she's got brilliant guests. She's had great guests over the last few weeks. Some of them, if you missed any of the guests that Nicola has actually had on air, then you can head on to our website, centralfm.co.uk, and we've got a listen back feature. All the previous episodes are there for you to listen to. This time round, this Saturday, she'll have Pat and Greg Kane. Hugh and Cry will be dropping by, hearing about what's going on. Obviously, they've been gigging away left, right and centre. I remember seeing them performing in Falkirk at Behind the Wall a couple of years back, and they were brilliant acoustically. I thoroughly recommend it. If you're a Hugh and Cry fan and you've never actually heard them doing the acoustic stuff, go and check them out. Absolutely brilliant. But they will be performing, well, not performing, they'll be chatting to Nicola, no doubt performing maybe a wee song as well, as part of the Saturday Social this afternoon from 2 here at Central FM, with tunes coming up from Miley Cyrus. We'll get Jamiroquai and we'll find out what's happening on the roads in the Forth Valley next.
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10: Traffic's moving well this morning with the M80, M9 and the M876 all seeing a clear run, and at the Kincardine Bridge and the Clackmansh Bridge, there's nothing likely to slow you down either. At Windsor Milton at Glasgow Roads, just near to Devlin Court, there's roadworks here, so various restrictions in place. And in at Bannockburn at Pernahall Road between Cat Cagway and Drummond's Crescent is closed. In Pullman Hill, there's works on Avondale Road between the M9 and Smiddybury. That's your latest. I'm Stuart Watt. We'll have more in 30 minutes.
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0: course, Miley Cyrus has got her new single on just now, Bass Persuades, a new album, and talking of which, it's actually her first number one album in over a decade that she managed to get in the Billboard charts stateside. So congratulations for her on that old classic, if you pardon the pun, from Miley and Flowers at Central FM and Jamiroquai and Canned Heat for breakfast for Saturday morning. So Wolfie is on from 10 o'clock today, and as he always does on a Saturday, he'll be slipping back in time. Got a brilliant Wonder Year sorted out for you as part of Wolfie at the weekend. And not forgetting, of course, he'll have the Forth Valley Five. He'll have a look to see what's going on around the Forth Valley this Saturday, and also the £10 Saturday. So it just proves you don't need to spend a fortune to find something to do here locally in the region. So make sure you're with Wolfie, Brian Wolfson, on from 10 o'clock until 2. We'll get a Wonder Year on from 10 and then look and see what's going on across the Forth Valley for you here at Central FM, with tunes coming up from Teddy Swims. And the current offering right now, this is Alex Warren and Rescuer.
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0: Teddy Swims. What a voice. There's Lose Control across the Forth Valley at Central FM. And the new single from Alex Warren before that, which is called Rescuer. Absolutely adoring that. Tunes coming up. We'll get to a classic hit from, I'm trying to think, early 1990s. We'll get some Lizzo and Ariana Grande before 10 o'clock this morning. And for the final time this morning, we'll check out the details on the roads across the Forth Valley.
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18: On the M80 and the M9, traffic's light this morning at the Kincard Bridge through the Roadworks area. The roadside camera's showing a steady flow and no problems for portages at the Clackmarsh Bridge either. On the Cornton Road in Bridge of Allen, because the flood prevention works, so there's still various restrictions in place. And between Camlin and Bonnie Bridge on the A803, just near to west of Carmews Farm, there's various restrictions for long-term works as well. That's your latest. I'm Stuart Watt. We'll have more in 30 minutes.
1: 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We'll be right back.

feeling, love it when you call Somber there and My Body Isn't Ready. I didn't realise there was a few tributes going on at the MTV VMAs on Sunday night, Monday morning, and one of them was a big tribute to George Michael, so much so that actually Somber wore George Michael's jacket to celebrate that. Been a few of his hits as well, the likes of Faith, Father Figure, then Ray followed it up with I Knew You Were Waiting For Me, of course, is a big 87 single with Aretha Franklin back in the day, and then Teddy Swim sang Careless Whisper, and then it wrapped it all up with Adam Lambert from Maroon 5 closing the set with Freedom at 90. Wow, I should have sat up and watched it or tried to find some highlights, but I didn't realise they were doing that. Anyway, talking of Somber, saying that when he was asked to honour George in the evening, he said, well, just had to do it. He said that George's music is as relevant, as timeless as ever. Grew up listening to his music, and he's been such a big inspiration. There's My Body Isn't Ready at Central FM. Talking of classics, we'll get an hour of those with Wilfie from 10 this morning on the Wonder Year, and we'll be slipping back in time right now. Remember this from the Cranberries? We're playing Linger at Central FM.

0: It's about damn time. Lizzo, it's about damn time for me to head out the door. Wolfie is on the way next at 10 o'clock as we kickstart Wolfie at the weekend. Saturday Social is on from 2 o'clock until 5 with Nicola Meehan. And of course, the soundtrack for your Saturday night, the weekend anthems, are on with Ellie Foster. Whatever you're up to for your Saturday, enjoy. And we'll speak to you tomorrow morning from 7 with Sunday Breakfast at Central FM.
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18: Donald Trump says a ban on US diesel exports was never really on the table after G7 leaders agreed to release 100 million barrels of oil. That's aimed at tackling rising fuel prices as the war in Iran continues. A Forth Valley public hall celebrating 115 years. Saukie Hall's hosting a weekend of events to mark the occasion, with a ribbon-cutting ceremony taking place this morning to mark its new community ownership. Craig Miller is chair of the board.
19: The community has worked incredibly hard over the last couple of years to get us to this stage, and we really feel that there's so much to celebrate. That's why we didn't just organise one event, we've got four. Last night we had our fantastic Hayley, and this morning the Provost will officially open the hole.
18: There's going to be disruption for drivers on a Forth Valley route tonight. The southbound carriageway of the M9 is closing between junction 7 and 6. Maintenance work is being carried out by Bear Scotland. And Scotland's captain Andy Robertson will become only the second player to reach 100 caps for the national team if he plays against North Macedonia this evening. He was released by Celtic as a teenager and went on to win the Premier League and Champions League with Liverpool. Teammate John McGinn says his story is incredible.
1: He is an inspiration to every young player in Scotland that's probably at the moment facing some sort of rejection. He is the shining example that that's just not the case, and it's been an absolute honour to stand beside him during this.
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18: Cloudy and staying dry across the Forth Valley this morning with highs of 14. That's the latest. I'm Sarah McCallum.
17: Let's get the weekend started then with good music and a mystery year. First clues soon. See how quickly you can work it out.
16: Now, the Wonder Year. 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With Wolfie.

Rachel Stevens covering Andrea True Connection, More, and Michael Gray kicking off the weekend and starting the Wonder Year on Central FM. And the clues begin with the gadgets. Google launched a free email service on April Fool's Day, but it was no joke. Gmail offered a whole gigabyte of storage, a huge amount for free email at the time. And Apple introduced the iPod Mini in this year, holding up to 1,000 songs. Woo! It came in silver, gold, pink, blue and green with one of those wee click wheel things on the front. A new inbox and 1,000 songs in your pocket, but which year? WhatsApp your guess to 0330-838-1031. Moose Tea coming up, and now a number one by Scotland's Michelle McManus on our Wonder Year from Central.

0: Saturday morning nostalgia on Wolfie at the weekend's Wonder Year with Moose T. Is it 'cause I'm cool? The German DJ joining forces with the singer Emma Lanford for that song. This was the year that Shrek returned for his second film and Antonio Banderas joined the adventure as Puss in Boots. But which year are we looking for? More clues soon and more music, including Green Day, after a check on the Forth Valley roads with Stuart next.
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10: On the roads across Forth Valley, a fairly routine Saturday morning with the M80, M9 and the M876 moving well. At the Kincardine Bridge, just looking at the roadside cameras, we can see traffic moving well through the roadworks and the Clack Mansion Bridge with a steady flow of traffic as well. In Grangemouth, works continue on in Shire Road. Various restrictions here for another week or so. That's your latest. I'm Stuart Watt. We'll have more in an hour.
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0: The Forth Valley's number one at the weekend, where we make the wonder year last for a whole hour. Wolfie here. Anastasia left outside alone. If you think you know, please get in touch. It would be lovely to hear from you and give you a mention on the Central FM app. You can message me directly that way or WhatsApp 0330-838-1031. This was the year that Falkirk moved into their new stadium. Their opening friendly was against Dundee, who won 2-1. The Bairns' first league game there was a 1-1 draw with Hamilton. Scotland's politicians also had a new home, the Scottish Parliament building at Holyrood. MSPs held their first debate there, followed by the official opening by the Queen. And this was the year that this show began on the telly. Lots of chat about it at the moment in 2026, but it all started back here.
1: It's nice to see you, to see you.
2: Lovely. And it's nice to see you, Brucey. What a spectacular routine from our professionals.
1: Wasn't it good?
2: What a way to kick off the series.
1: Wonderful. And what about the floor? Mm-hmm. Just look at that dance floor. Every single crack has been filled in. Every inch has been sanded to perfection. And it's had 6 coats of varnish.
2: Who did all of that?
1: My makeup lady.
0: Oh, Brucey. And Tess, for the first series of Strictly Come Dancing, won by Natasha Kaplinsky and Brendan Cole. And Flashdance got a revival, but what's our wonder year on Central FM?

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1: 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Kelly Holmes won Olympic gold in both the 800 and the 1500 metres. Two golds at the same games, but what's the year? The debut single from Brian McFadden there and the debut single by McFly is next on our Wonder Year.
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4: And now, the weather.
5: Outside, gloomy skies, a persistent drizzle, and a chilly wind blowing from the west, north, east, and south.
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0: Coming up at 11:30 on Central FM, the Forth Valley Five. Five local things you can get out and enjoy this weekend, from live music to a community fundraiser. But we continue with Central FM's Wonder Year, and from the album Body Language, I'd forgotten about Red-Blooded Woman, Kylie Minogue. Have you worked it out? Final clues here. You also heard McFly's debut single, Five Colours in Her Hair. That went straight to number one in this year. And Scissor Sisters had the UK's biggest selling album. Their self-titled debut sold around 1.6 million copies by year's end. Dunblane's Andy Murray won the US Open Junior Boys Singles title. And in football, Greece beat the hosts Portugal 1-0 to become European champions, with Angelos Charistias scoring the winner. The X Factor arrived with Simon Cowell, Sharon Osbourne and Louis Walsh doing the judging. Steve Brookstein became its first winner. Your last chance to guess. If you think you know, WhatsApp 0330 838 1031. Leave your name as well. Or you can do it on the Central FM app. This was the year that this show ended.
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0: Friends ended after 10 series, with Channel 4's final episode drawing about 8.6 million viewers. Here's George Michael, But What's the Year on Central FM.

0: Cat Stevens' original cover by Boyzone and then recovered by Ronan Keating, with Cat Stevens then calling himself Yusuf Islam, father and son. Well done if you worked out our Central FM Wonder Year this morning. Karen Bryce did, and maybe you too. We were back 22 years. It was 2004.
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5: Sauchy Public Hall's marking its 115th year this weekend. There have been cutting ceremonies taking place to mark its transfer from Clotmanshire Council into community hands. Afterwards, there's a free event for families and people in the local community to mark the occasion. Craig Miller's chair of the hall.
6: The board of Sauchy Public Hall were absolutely delighted they were able to combine the symbolic transfer of the hall from Clotmanshire Council back into the hands of the community with the hall's 115th birthday celebrations.
5: Donald Trump insists a diesel export ban was never really on the table. Yesterday, the UK and other nations in the G7, following pressure from the White House, agreed to release 100 million barrels of fuel and oil from emergency stocks. Drivers heading on the M9 will face disruption tonight. The southbound carriageway is closing between junctions 7 and 6. It's part of a series of maintenance works. And Andy Robertson will become only the second player to reach 100 caps for Scotland this evening. They take on North Macedonia in Nations League B, looking for a first win under new manager Sebastian Pocognoli. Sir Kenny Dalglish is Scotland's record cap holder with 102 appearances. Pocognoli says Robertson deserves to be in such company.
7: Not only on the pitch, but also off the pitch. I think he's a great professional, a great person, and he inspires a lot of players in the group, but also many young players, not only for Scotland, but also what he produced for Liverpool.
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5: Sunny spells but mostly cloudy across the Forth Valley today with highs of 14. That's the latest. I'm Sarah McCallum.
3: Coming up in half an hour, five local ideas for getting out this weekend. 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

The best songs all day long. Saturday morning, Central FM. How you doing? It's Wolfie here. And Ray, where is my husband? Now, there's music fans going back to CDs and vinyl because they want to own their favourites and choose what plays. It's made me think this morning about the albums that somehow survive every house clear out. You know, you can replace the player, you can move house, you can even change your taste, but there's a particular record that still gets carried, you know, from shelf to shelf. There's always one that never makes it into the charity shop bag, isn't there? Which album would you refuse to part with? I think for me, it would have to be the first one I bought with my own money, Bad by Michael Jackson. Yeah, a favourite album, can outlast several pieces of furniture. Erasure on the way, and now here's Maroon 5. She Will Be Loved from Central FM.

0: The Forth Valley Five coming up. Five things to get out and about for this weekend here on Central FM with Wolfie. Mostly cloudy across the Forth Valley today. A few showers possible and temperatures reaching around 15 degrees. Sabrina Carpenter soon and Scotland's Texas after we check out the roads latest in the Forth Valley with Stuart in the travel next.
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14: At the Kincardine Bridge, traffic's coping well with the roadworks restrictions and the M80, M9 and the M876 all with a clear run for traffic. In Falkirk, moving well on your approach in towards the Westfield roundabout through the roadworks area. It's roadworks on the A803 between Camlin and Bonnie Bridge, but we're not seeing any delays. In Stirling, Brimmew Road, you head south in towards the Craigs roundabout, just looking a touch sluggish. Busy as well on Drip Road, you head through Rapluck in towards the Customs roundabout. That's your latest. I'm Stuart Watt.
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0: There's Sabrina Carpenter on the Central FM weekends. Please, please, please take that coming up, and a very recent number one on the way. But first, five things worth getting out for this weekend. Here come your Forth Valley Five. Let's count them down. At five, Coldock Garden near Blair Drummond is opening tomorrow from 2 till 5. £6 entry, children free, with a share of that supporting Stirling and District Women's Aid. At 4, Coastal Roots at Callender House, a free exhibition inspired by Scotland's fishing villages. That's open now until 5 and last entry half 4. Number 3 on your Forth Valley 5, Falkirk Producers Market is on the high street right now until 4 o'clock with local foods and independent stalls. And at number 2...
1: Manfred.
0: Thornhill Roads Community Centre in Falkirk. 1 till 5 today. 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Just pick a performance and make an afternoon of it. And that was your Forth Valley 5 on Central FM. Here's a recent chart topper, Sienna Spiro, Great Expectation. In my-

0: Big number one from Take That on Central FM's Weekend with the best songs all day long. And Wolfie here. Hope you're having a good Saturday so far. Here's a choice for you, a Central FM mug, £50 or £500. Well, coming up, I'll tell you how your choice of question sets the prize on Wake Up and Cash In. 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
0: 3 seconds. 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

0: Pink, Try, on Central FM. Coming up after 12, the bedroom rules that people are making to get some sleep. And I'll tell you about our two chart years. We're counting down top 20s for Retro Chart Sunday tomorrow. All the info after the news.
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16: It's 115 years since Sauchie Public Hall opened. There's been a ribbon-cutting ceremony to mark the transfer of the hall to community hands from Clackmannanshire Council. Chairperson of the hall, Craig Miller, says the weekend's symbolic.
17: This hall has served virtually every person in Sauchie at some point over the last 115 years. So it's really important that we take time to celebrate everything that's gone before us, while also looking forward to what comes next.
16: Drivers heading south on the M9 will face disruption later. The road will close between Junction 7 and 6, where Scotland is carrying out maintenance work. Scotland captain Andy Robertson will become only the second player to reach 100 caps for the country if he plays against North Macedonia this evening. He was released by Celtic as a teenager, went on to win the Premier League and Champions League with Liverpool. Teammate John McGinn says his story is incredible.
18: He is an inspiration to every young player in Scotland that's probably at the moment facing some sort of rejection. He is the shining example that that's just not the case, and it's been an absolute honour to stand beside him during this.
16: And Cowie Nursery has been awarded a very good rating in its most recent visit by the Care Inspectorate. The inspectors, who visited in July, said the warm, nurturing relationships between staff and children contributed to the rating.
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16: The odd shower is moving across the Forth Valley, feeling colder today. Highs of 14. That's the latest. I'm Sarah McCallum.
0: A look ahead to tomorrow's retro charts coming up, but let's get into Saturday lunchtime with new Chaka Khan soon and the Spice Girls.
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2: 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Chaka Khan with Snoop Dogg. New music, Boogie's in My Soul on Central FM. Now, tomorrow, we're back to two classic years, 1989 and 1998, for Wolfie's Retro Charts. In the first hour, we're back 37 years, 1989, with Wet, Wet, Wet. And we really are turning back time. With Cher. Then, 9 years later in 98, we're already looking towards the millennium. Robbie Williams in there, and Ace of Base reviving Bananarama with Cruel Summer. Two top 20s, 1989 and then 1998. Starting tomorrow at 10 a.m. on Central FM, it is the only chart that counts. We're back to the 80s soon with Prince. But first, David Guetta and Friends. Here's Heartbreak Anthem.

0: The best songs all day long. I hope you're okay. Hope your week was all right. Hi to Paul Black. Thank you for your email, Paul. Nice to hear from you. It was Prince there. Two away trips for our local teams at three today. Alloa Athletic at Ross County and Stirling Albion at Annan Athletic. Music soon from Destiny's Child, and to the 90s we go with Suede next.
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2: The Courier isn't just news. It's where bonds are strengthened and our stories are shaped. From the shadow of Stirling Castle to the banks of the Forth, it's where our lives connect. Our voices rise together and community shows its strength. And the Courier? We are the place where all our stories meet, because local stories make us. Stay connected to the stories shaping Stirling.
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lunchtime on Central FM at the weekend with Wolfie. There's a big music night in Edinburgh. It's the Undertones bringing their 50th anniversary show to the Corn Exchange, doors at 7, and a comedy night in Glasgow with Kevin Bridges at the Hydro, beginning at 8. Music soon from Alanis Morissette. And now here's Cammie Barnes' new one, Let Me Down, from Central FM.

0: the best songs all weekend long from Central FM. Back to the 90s with Alanis Morissette. They are mostly cloudy this afternoon. The chance of a shower across the Forth Valley. Around 15 degrees at best today. We're talking about bedroom rules after a new one from Calvin Harris and Jazzy. And Michael Bublé is next.
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Here's a question for you, right? Does your bedroom need a set of house rules? Because in a new study, more than half of those asked had introduced at least one rule to help them sleep. Among them, no food in bed, keep the phone screen dim, and don't switch on the main lights during the night. I can understand that. One person needs a quick trip to the bathroom, the other suddenly feels as if the whole house is open for business. Love officially is keeping the big light off. Here's the Jonas Brothers on Central FM.

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0: The Forth Valley's number one, Central FM, with an 80s number one from Fergal Sharkey, A Good Heart. And at 1:30, it's going to be the £10 Saturday. I have 10 model railway layouts in Dunblane to tell you about, and adult entry well inside the budget. And don't forget, later in the Nations League, the men's Scotland football team take on North Macedonia. 7:45 kickoff. Come on, Scotland. And more on that in the sport with Sarah. And all the news you need is next.
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9: As diesel prices tip over £2 a litre on average, we're being warned food prices could rise. Farming, shipping and haulage all rely heavily on the fuel. G7 countries have agreed to release 100 million barrels from emergency reserves. Donald Trump now says he won't ban US diesel exports. Earlier this week, the Chancellor said ending the Middle East conflict would help ease the pressure.
10: We have the stocks we need in the UK. We will do what we can to encourage a peaceful settlement there, because in the end, that's the way that we reduce the conflict, we reduce the pressures, and we will help reduce the prices as well.
9: Sauchy Public Hall's marking its 115th year this weekend. A ribbon-cutting ceremony took place earlier to mark its transfer from Clackmannanshire Council into community hands. Craig Miller is the chairperson of the hall.
11: The board of Sauchy Public Hall were absolutely delighted they were able to combine the symbolic transfer of the hall from Clackmannanshire Council back into the hands of the community with the hall's 115th birthday celebrations.
9: Drivers heading on the M9 will face disruption tonight. The southbound carriageway is closing between junctions 7 and 6. It's part of a series of maintenance works. And Cowie Nursery has been awarded a very good in its most recent visit by the Care Inspectorate. Inspectors say that its childhood learning opportunities at the nursery contributed to the very good in all areas. They visited back in July.
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9: Two local teams are in action later. In League One, Alloa Athletic head north to take on top-of-the-table Ross County. Meanwhile, Stirling Albion, who are bottom of League Two, are at Annan Athletic. Andy Robertson will become only the second player to reach 100 caps for Scotland this evening. They take on North Macedonia in Nations League B, looking for a first win under new manager Sebastian Pocagnoli. Sir Kerry Dalglish is Scotland's record cap holder with 102 appearances. Pocagnoli says Robertson deserves to be in such company.
8: Not only on the pitch but also off the pitch. I think he's a great professional, a great person, and he inspires a lot of players in the group but also many young players, not only for Scotland but also what he produced for Liverpool.
9: Red Bull's Max Verstappen will start in pole position for the Bahrain Grand Prix in Malaysia tomorrow, his first pole since the Abu Dhabi GP last season. That's your latest Central FM Sport.
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9: Showers continuing to move across the Forth Valley, feeling colder tonight, lows of 8. That's the latest. I'm Sarah McCallum.
0: It's Wolfie at the weekend. Hope you're having a good one. Let's get on some more music. New one from Ariana Grande after Bon Jovi.
1: Now, more of the best songs all weekend long.

That's the new one from Ariana Grande. It's called Petal here on Central FM. Now, this week, Brad and Shaz left us with an undecided case on their morning court. Always a great listen, that. And the question was, should you start eating before everyone at the table has been served? Well, some restaurants obviously bring dishes out as they're ready, but then you're staring at your food. Everybody else is staring at you. And of course, somebody says, go on, start. Does that settle it? And if you miss Brad and Shaz getting early access to the brand new co-op in Bridge of Allen yesterday, well, the highlights are on Central FM socials, and the team are back Monday morning. This is Seal on Central FM.

0: Central FM with the best songs all day long, and Wolfie here. But coming up at 2, Nicola Meehan, who's going to be joined live in the studio by Scottish music legends Hugh and Cry. Wow. They're going to be chatting about their new album and upcoming tour. Plus, Nicola's also got your request for the Saturday Social Jukebox from 2 o'clock. Before that, East 17 to get on, Pixie Lott to play, and I'll share my £10 Saturday with you in a few minutes.
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1: Keeping the music going with these 17 on Central FM at the weekend. It's time for the £10 Saturday. 10 model railway layouts, and you can see them for £7. Yep, that is today's £10 Saturday. It's the Central Scotland Model Rail Show, which is on at Victoria Holland and Blaine. Now, there are modelling demonstrations and specialist traders, as well as the layout, so you can see the work behind all those tiny details. And it is right beside Dunblane Station. 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This runs until 5 p.m, so there's still time this afternoon. A good option maybe for you if you like seeing how things are made. And the sort of place where, you know, you say things like, oh, just one more look, and that could take a wee while. Central Scotland Model Rail Show at Victoria Holland and Blaine until 5 are £10 Saturday. Here's new music on Central FM. It's called Still, and it's by Carol G and Bruno Mars.

0: The Central FM Weekend with Wolfie and Taylor Swift. If you want a meal for two, well, you need to win it with a red herring in Bridge of Allen. Details coming up about Soundbite and Nicola Meehan from 2. And remember, from 5, Ellie Foster has your weekend anthems. I'm playing Gabrielle next.
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1: Scottish music, Katie Tunstall, and there's more to come after two, because Nicola Meehan on the Saturday Social is joined by Hugh and Cry. 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Have a great rest of the day. Nicola's next.
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5: Don't you hate it when... 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
0: top stories this hour. A UK university has confirmed the Fly Dubai co-pilot at the centre of an alleged hijack attempt was enrolled on one of its remote courses in aviation management. United Arab Emirates Prosecutor General claims Omani national Hammam al-Hammami targeted his colleague with an axe inside the cockpit trying to carry out a terrorist attack. Andrew Nicholson is the chief executive of a company which provides aviation risk analysis. He says international regulations require ongoing security checks for pilots.
13: Those background checks clearly will cover the political leanings of those of the individuals. The question here, though, is whether that information could then be transferred between Oman and the UAE.
0: A sixth man arrested in connection with a suspected terror plot at RAF Fairford has been released on bail. The dual UK-Iranian national was detained on suspicion of preparation of terrorist acts over last weekend's incident in Gloucestershire. Two people, including a five-year-old girl, are in a critical condition after a car drove into a crowd watching a rugby match in Australia. A man's been arrested. 10 people have been injured in total. Donald Trump has gone back on a threat to ban diesel exports. The US president announced a decision hours after G7 nations had agreed to release fuel from stockpiles. It's part of efforts to bring down the cost at the pumps sparked by the Iran war. Oil market expert AJ Parmar has given his take on the situation.
14: That will help to alleviate prices to some degree. We don't know the exact mix of diesel that will be released as part of that, but we wouldn't see prices come down back to the kind of pre-US-Iran war levels anytime soon. As long as that war is continuing, we are looking at very elevated levels of prices.
0: NATO jets have been scrambled in Lithuania after a suspected drone attack was detected entering its airspace from Belarus. The airport in the country's capital was briefly closed due to the incident. And there's a warning, ticks carrying a severe and life-threatening virus are living for longer in the UK. It's due to more regular heat waves. From Sky News, I'm Stevie Shillinglaw.
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15: Yes, it is the weekend. It's the Saturday Social. I'm Nicola Meehan with you live from Bridge of Allen till 5 o'clock with loads of tunes. And Hugh and Cry are going to be with me in the studio. They're on tour. They've got a new album. They'll tell us about it.
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Is it the best post Spice Girls single, solo Spice Girls single? Emma Bunton here on Central FM. What took you so long? I know it's up there with Mel C and Bryan Adams. I know it is. Of course it is. But nonetheless, what a tune. I'm Nicola Meehan. It's the Saturday Social here on Central FM. Thank you so much for keeping me company. Before that, you heard Republica and Ready to Go. They are celebrating 30 years, can you believe it, of that tune. And I'm going to be joined by a band celebrating their new album and tour very soon. And it's these guys.

0: Loving the tunes. Hope you're having a dance. Benny Houston here on Central FM. I'm your baby tonight. And before that, Hue and Cry, Looking for Linda. They are in the building. Pat and Greg, they're having a cup of tea. They're going to be with me soon. They are on tour. They've got an amazing new album. They're going to tell me all about that. We're going to play some songs. We're going to have fun. It's going to be great. And yes, then Whitney Houston, I'm Your Baby Tonight. Starting off our Saturday social jukebox for the afternoon. I want your requests. And we are working through the alphabet and we are at the letter I. That was for Kerry in Larbour. I'm Your Baby Tonight. What do you want to hear? Something, anywhere, that has the letter I in it. Come on, that's a pretty broad church. I would love to hear from you. Get in touch. 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That's the easiest, right here in the studio. 0330 838 1031. What do you want to hear? I would love to hear from you. I'm live with you till 5 o'clock.
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Rise. If you're a fan of the Sex Pistols, if you're a fan of Pearl, John Lydon is coming to the Albert Halls in Stirling, telling the stories of his life. He has got stories. That is on November the 11th. I'm Nicola Mee, and this is a Saturday Social on Central FM. On our jukebox, we are up to the letter I. This is for Shona and Louise having a dance in the car. A bit of Ice House. Here you go.

0: What a collective and what an album. The Hen House Collective here on Central FM. Out My Mind. They are long listed for the Scottish Album of the Year award as well. They might be incredible. So many brilliant female and non-binary Scottish musicians involved in that. Their album is one of many who are long-listed alongside bands like Biffy Clyro, I played them for you last week, Fergus MacCready, our local hero, The Twilight Sad, Emma Pollock, Admiral Fowl, the list goes on. Vic Galloway and I will be in Dundee. We were in Stirling for 3 years. We're going to be in Dundee on November the 5th announcing the winner of this year's award. I'm Nicola Meehan. This is the Saturday Social. I'm live with you from Bridge of Allen till 5 o'clock. And just after 3 o'clock, the boys who are through the window from me, having a cup of tea right now, are going to be with me. It's Hugh and Cry.
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A very own Amy MacDonald here on Central FM. It's the Saturday Social. I am Nicola Mee and that was The Hudson. And if you love Scottish music, you are in for a treat very, very soon indeed. I can see them through the window. They're helping themselves to cups of tea, as well they might. Hue and Cry have a fab new album. They have an amazing Scottish tour. They're going to be right here with me in the Bridge of Allen studio. Well, they are already, but I've not put their mics up yet. They're going to be here very soon indeed. And we've got loads more music as well. I'm with you till 5 o'clock. Keep me company. Get your requests in. It's your Saturday Social for the Jukebox. Ideally, songs beginning with I. We're working through the alphabet, but honestly, I love hearing from you. You can ask for anything, nearly.

loads of mixes of that. That was the one that was biggest in America. They were called Massive over there. Massive Attack here on Central FM. Unfinished Sympathy.

0: very soon indeed. He and Cry are going to be with me. Going to be talking about their new album. Going to be talking about their tour. They are all over Scotland. Let's go to all of the dates. That's all coming up just after 3 o'clock here on Central FM.
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13: The top stories this hour. It's emerged the Fly Dubai co-pilot accused of trying to hijack a flight to Tel Aviv was enrolled in a remote aviation course at Buckinghamshire New University. Prosecutors from the UAE claim Hamam al-Hamami used an axe during the attack in which the captain was stabbed. What happened on board Wednesday's flight has raised questions about screening processes Gideon Ewers used to head up the International Federation of Airline Pilots Associations. He says vetting mental health wouldn't be part of that.
14: Licensing is a technical qualification. It's a demonstration that you possess the skills to operate an aircraft safely.
13: A UK Iranian national arrested in connection with a suspected terror attack at RAF Fairford has been released on bail. The 25-year-old was detained in Westminster on Thursday. Donald Trump's insisted a ban on US diesel exports was never really on the table. His earlier warnings about stopping supplies of the fuel to Europe prompted G7 leaders to agree to release 100 million barrels from their emergency stocks. A second major bridge in Kyiv has been damaged in as many days after Russian airstrikes. The attack on the northern bridge, which crosses the Dnipro River, injured two people. Republic of Ireland boss Hymir Halgrimsson admits surviving this camp would feel like a massive win going into another Nations League clash with Israel. The Republic's home leg will be played behind closed doors in Serbia tomorrow, the second match of a controversial tie. Campaigners called for last month's fixture between the two teams in Hungary to be boycotted because of the ongoing conflict in Gaza. Halgrimsson says the group have overcome many challenges.
15: After this, I think this bond of brothers will be stronger than ever. And all the obstacles that we will face, or this group will face in the future, will be lesser than it actually is.
13: And nearly 9 million people in England don't have access to a decent bus service. Figures show 1 in 7 people live in an area with too few stops and infrequent timetables. From Sky News, I'm Stevie Shillinglaw.
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0: Yes, it is a Saturday Social. I am Nicola Meehan. Hugh and Cry are about to join me live here in the Bridge of Allen studio. They've got a new album. We are going to play loads of tunes. They're going on tour. And I'll be playing your requests as well.
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1: One of my favourite things is sitting listening to a song that I absolutely love with the artist who recorded it and saying to them, as if they don't know, your song's nearly finished, I'm going to put the microphones up. And so it was with Hue and Cry, Labour of Love. We'll introduce you properly. How are you guys? Welcome to Central FM and the Saturday Social. Did you know your song was going to finish, Pat Kane?
2: Yes, I got a feeling in my waters that it was about to end.
1: I was like, quiet, quiet, the song's ending. And meanwhile, thank you so much, Greg Kane, for sorting the microphones out. Audio engineer since a teenager, of course.
3: Yes, your microphones were all facing the wrong way.
1: For
3: so
1: you.
3: They're all sorted. And Pat and I all sound all husky and kind of...
2: sexy.
1: Oh, I know. That's exactly what we're after on a Saturday afternoon. Yep. Anyway, thank you so much. We're live here in Bridge of Allen. A joy to see you both. Thank you for coming through. I've been plying you with cups of tea. And yes, Hue and Cry, back with an incredible new album called Everybody. We're going to play a couple of songs from it this afternoon. They are out on tour across Scotland. We're going to chat about that as well. And I think the wonderful thing is, I played you Labour of Love there. I played Looking for Linda a bit earlier. We've had some lovely messages in already. But the thing is, you know, when the new album came out and it was like, here we are, we're really harnessing electronic music. But Hue and Cry have always, I think, pushed the boundaries of pop and soul and jazz and post-punk and taken us to the dance floor. But Greg Kane, the thing about this record is suddenly the synthesizer is front and forward. And it's a new challenge, right? It's a new exciting thing to go. Here's a new playground. Here's a musical playground for Hue and Cry.
3: What was it? There was when the synthesizer was being launched, there was musicians going on strike and there was protest that it was going to take all the places of people. But it's become an instrument in its own right.
1: Totally. You know, like,
3: the orchestras didn't disappear. People still wanted strings and brass and timpanis and stuff like that.
1: Yeah.
3: As you say, it's just it's a palette. It took a lot of false starts to really understand. But people were very helpful. The guys from Mogwai were very helpful. Vince Clarke, I was on the forums with him a few times.
1: Erasure, Yazoo, Depeche Mode.
3: So these people were kind of saying, you need to restrict your palate. So, and I said to Pat, when I was struggling with the record, and Pat said, leave it alone, it's good the way it is. I said, well, you need to come through here and help me, because my decision making is all wrong. It's only because I had too many options.
1: So we kind of
3: restricted ourselves to this palette. I've still got it written up on the wall. These are the things we do. I get frustrated because there's so much more you can do, but Pat was like, leave it. It was just good the way we did it to begin with. So a lot of the music you hear on Everybody was when we wrote it. We didn't change it.
1: Oh, that's brilliant.
3: And when we handed it off to Johan to mix, you know, he couldn't make sense of it. He's like, Greg, I didn't really understand what was going on. I had to bring the faders up all at once to figure out, to make sense of it, and then I didn't realise half of it didn't work. But I mean referencing Vince Clarke, they were talking about, when I was on the synth forum the other day, when you bring up early Yazoo and Erasure multitracks, it's like one track just goes bleep every 30 seconds, and then the track next to it goes whoop whoop.
1: Oh, I see.
2: Or the old famous whoop whoop.
3: But you need to bring all the faders up to hear it. So unwittingly, it's my first foray into kind of all electronica records, but I seem to do it the right way.
1: Absolutely.
3: Everybody seemed to love it, so I'm very, very proud of it.
1: Now we're going to hear some of the fruits of your labours shortly, but I have to say as well, Pat, you know, listening back even there to Labour of Love, and the thing is, I hear two things, maybe slightly anew. One is, even that kind of piano riff, that keyboard riff in it, has got a real kind of Latin house almost vibe to it. And secondly, your intonation, is it fair to say, is actually as... it's not rap, okay? It's not hip-hop. But there's something about your delivery which feels like it's embedded in that as well, Pat. Was that something that was at the forefront of your mind at
2: the
1: time?
2: Totally self-conscious. Really? I mean, certainly I was listening to Eric B and Rakim.
1: Yeah.
2: And all, we also interpolate a bit of Grandmaster Flash into some of the songs. And Broken Glass Everywhere. People, you know, on the pavements, so they just don't care. Can't take the smell, can't take the noise.
1: Yeah.
2: But then the Latin thing is really interesting. Because I was listening to people like Ruben Blades and Tito Puente, and there was also an NME from about 1986 that had a you would collect tokens to get cassettes from the NME, and one of them was called the Latin Kick, and I remember, you remember it, Gregory, and it was just magnificent. It was everything from small scale Latin to the full band to the great big out with Latin orchestras, and it just But they came through NME. It didn't come. So it was. We often talk about it, and we've been talking about it to you for ages. But we're post punks, you know, and that means you're after the post punk thing, which is everything. I mean, we do gigs with ABC, and Martin Fry from ABC said, I might be in a gold lamé suit doing Shoot My Poison Arrow, but I'm still a punk.
1: Yeah.
2: So an attitude. So I think the idea that two boys from Coatbridge can go and reach over to Afro-Cuban music and bring that arpeggiation, that piano figure that Gregory plays, and nobody can figure out how he plays it, because he plays it so well. He's been playing it for so many years.
3: Oh, shut up. What do you want?
1: Wants a run home.
2: I want a drop off.
3: Okay, you've got it.
2: But that's the eclecticism, that's the big word I'm stumbling towards. The eclecticism of our background.
1: Yeah, totally. Know,
2: and also our father as well, being a great lover of bel canto singing and Sinatra and Bennett. To be educated by Nelson Riddle and how to arrange a song is no small achievement, small quality.
1: Yeah. Did your dad sing at home? You've mentioned before he was like a big singer. What was he singing?
2: Well, my father was a Sinatra man to his toes. And, I mean, the truth of it is, the way I sing, my dad, I was a very restless child, couldn't sleep, screamed and shouted and bawled all the time. And the only way that I could be quietened was when my father put his lips to the temple of my head and sang Sinatra ballads, and that's the only way I could shut up.
1: Oh, goodness me.
2: So that's how deep it goes. If you want to know how deep soul, jazz and soul and Latin and that era of music goes, it goes as deep as that.
1: That's incredible. And the thing is about that, that's almost on a physical level.
2: It's a neurological level.
1: Yeah, absolutely. You're so right. Yeah. You've known that your entire life at such a depth. And then, Greg, you came from a point of view where you actually took up, I think, was the saxophone your first instrument? What
3: no,
1: was the first?
3: Piano.
1: Piano?
3: Nine years old, started playing piano.
1: Then sax?
3: And then, do you know what? I'm just remembering about mum and dad there.
1: Mm-hmm.
3: I remember when my mum was just annoyed at my dad, right, and we used to kind of cower upstairs and go, right, they're about to start fighting, he'd sing to her. And that's how he won her back.
1: Really?
3: And we'd be sitting going, what's he done? And he was singing that. Remember, he used to, oh my God.
2: I'm a fool to want you.
3: And we start crying.
2: Pity me, no. I need you. Yeah. I know it's wrong, it must be wrong. But right or wrong, I can't get along without you.
3: Stop it. Now I'm all upset.
1: Oh, you got your wee brother crying. Are you happy now, Pat Kane?
2: No, I'm not. I'm sorry, dude.
1: Do you know, that is absolutely beautiful another way, that it's kind of like, I love the vision of you, you know, well before Hugh and cry, this kind of like absolute elemental and emotional power of music, but also as a persuasive technique. I've never heard a more beautiful...
2: To say you're sorry. How else does a jaggy man, a jaggy, bumpy, gristly, horrible man...
1: Oh.
2: And that's the whole thing about Sinatra. I've read all the Sinatra biographies.
1: Really? Okay.
2: He's a troubling man in many, many ways.
1: Mm.
2: But when he asked for forgiveness, he knew exactly how to do it.
1: Yes, exactly. He knew how. Well, listen, we're going to compose ourselves a little bit. Let's hear one of the tracks from the new album and then we'll chat a lot more. And what an absolutely extraordinary story. And yes, there you go. Ladies, gentlemen, everyone, if you want to say story, say it in song.
2: Say it, Sinatra.
1: This is taken from Hugh and Cry's new incredible album, everybody. It's called Stronger. The album's about loving all of its ways and resilience. And hey, maybe saying sorry too. Who knows?

0: There you go. What a song taken from their latest album, Everybody Hue and Cry, here on Central FM. Stronger. What an absolute banger. I would like to say there were hands in the air, but we were very busy speaking about, I'm going to say, foraging. That's what I'm going to say.
1: Yes,
0: Pat and Greg are with me in the studio. If you want to see them live, first of all, get the records. Second of all, actually got all the records. And third of all, come and see them. Let's go across the country. Let's do a tour together. They're in Inverness, Aberdeen, Edinburgh, Glasgow and Perth. I have written all the dates down. Thursday the 22nd, Friday the 23rd. I'm assuming this is October. This is when it's all happening.
1: Yes.
0: In a matter of weeks.
1: Days,
0: now, days indeed, yeah. Because you're, of course, and we will list all of the dates. Should be you be listening elsewhere, you're very welcome wherever you're listening. You're going out on tour. We're talking about the way in which you've harnessed technology and synthesizers and maybe a slightly different approach on this record. What's happening live? Because I believe it's a whole band as well. What's happening, Pat?
2: Yes, we've got our full funk orchestra with us. There'll be eight of us on stage. We've had them for nearly 20 years now, Pat. They've all grown up with us. And then in the middle of the show, we'll go and do two electronic tracks.
0: Oh, really?
2: So,
0: okay.
2: Yeah, Pat had said to me, well, I'd said to you, how do you want to deal with this? And he said, can we do two in the middle then? So we're going to do Stronger and Everybody Deserves to Be Loved.
1: Everybody Deserves to Be Loved, yeah.
2: But, no, the band are, they've all started... WhatsApp me this week, so they're all getting excited.
0: It's
2: so
0: nearly time.
2: But every time my band WhatsApp, they go, "Oh, sorry, I can't make the gig. I need to go and iron my pants or some excuse to come up with." But every time they kind of text me, I think, "Oh, here we go. We can't do this." But they're all raring and roaring to go, and they're all excited, and they're all kind of asking me about bits of songs. Are we going to do it that way? Are we going to do it that way? And I said, well, just make it up on the day. Don't worry about it.
0: Yeah, yeah.
2: So I can sense a bit of anticipation and excitement.
0: The other thing is, there has to be that. That's the whole live element. Do you remember, Pat, have you got a kind of clear or even vague memory of the first time that you were maybe on stage as Hue and Cry with Greg? Like, was there a gig or is there an early performance where you...
1: Very, very, very, very, very early performance that we did at the Red Star Club.
0: Wow.
1: Which is the old Communist Party Club. And I remember...
0: Where's that?
2: Carlton Place. Next to the Sheriff Court in Glasgow.
0: Oh, brilliant.
1: And,
0: We were in a band
1: that we had latched onto like a succubus called The Winning Losers. That was us, The Winning Losers. And various people have departed this earth from the various Winning Losers. But the one thing I do remember, I was wearing my black roll neck sweater and my little denim top, was that our punk friend Mark Hannaway decided to go on to the desk and put all the faders up to 10.
0: Oh, wow.
1: Equally.
0: Okay.
1: And then we all started, and then we had to give up in a maelstrom of feedback.
0: Mm-hmm.
1: And then we had to get off stage because we were unlistenable at a certain point.
2: But that sounds great to me.
1: That was my... Nowadays it sounds great, but then we were trying to sound like...
2: Fall?
0: Yeah.
1: I was trying to sound like Dexys, I think, is what we were trying to... And you were playing saxophone.
2: Yes.
0: Oh, were you?
2: Mm-hmm.
0: So the saxophone must have been interesting at the time that you were maybe picking it up, Greg, because of course you come from, you know, there's a classical kind of musical
2: instrument,
0: but
2: pianist,
0: also, you know, we're talking about that kind of post-punk aspect of things, and then two-tone and ska, and suddenly, you know, the saxophone's a very, if you like, interesting instrument at this point in time, isn't it? Because it can do loads of different things, and there's loads of different sounds and bands who are kind of exploring it.
2: Yes, yeah, so of course I was quite lucky, and I went to high school. We had a great music department, and I remember the first day of high school, you're just sitting watching everybody, and the music teacher posed the question, what was the first instrument known to man?
0: Oh, right, uh-huh.
2: So I knew the answer because I've been playing piano since I was 9 and studying music, so you know, people going, a drum, a guitar, going through all these things, and kind of John Pitcathley, my teacher, looked at me and says, you quiet one up the back. Is that the human voice, sir?
0: Uh-huh.
2: Yes, that's correct. You stay behind after. And they're all slagging me, so I've asked to stay behind. So I stayed behind after. It was me and two girls stayed behind. And he said, what do you play? So I play piano. And what can you play? So I play Beethoven. So I played him some Beethoven.
0: Wow.
2: The girls played some piano. And he said, do you want to learn another instrument? And I said, yes. He said, well, you've got a choice. Oboe, clarinet, or saxophone. Imagine the schools were like that now. You've got a choice of instrument to learn. So I'd heard the saxophone. My dad used to play Earl Bostic, and he used to play... bit of Charlie Parker, not much, but a wee bit.
1: Yeah, a wee bit.
2: So I knew about the saxophone.
0: Nice.
2: So I remember walking home, getting pelters from horrible students. What's in the case? And I got home, my dad came in from work. He said, what's that? And opened it up. He said, a saxophone! So that was the beginning of it, first year at school. But the only thing is, to get the school saxophone, you had to play in the school orchestra.
0: Mm-hmm.
2: That wasn't the most fun, but that was the trade-off. But then what I learned was I was the

0: So,
1: oh, there
0: and
1: you
0: then
1: go.
0: As you say, when Ska came out in 79, I loved the Beat. The Beat were one of my favourite bands. Yeah. And I love Jerry Dammers and the Specials, obviously, but the Beat, I thought they had a groove that was just
2: Beat were excellent.
0: Amazing. Yeah. So the saxophone was all over that, which was great.
1: Yeah, totally.
0: And then we used to play a lot of UB40 back there at school, so obviously UB40 saxophones. So I was
2: I remember you practicing Charlie Parker solos.
0: But also there was Hazel O'Connor. There was lots of big sort of obviously Baker Street. I remember my math teacher had my saxophone with me. He says, "Mr. Kane, give us a tune at the end of the lesson today."
1: In maths.
0: Okay, in maths. And it was like groan. And I said, "Right, what will I play? What will I play?" I said, I was learning the Hazel O'Connor thing, so I'll play the Hazel O'Connor thing. So I shut my eyes and started playing, and I opened my eyes 10 seconds later, the class had emptied. I said, "Mr. Vickery, did you know that was going to happen?" He's like, "Yes, goodbye, Mr. Kane."
1: Set you up for a life in rock and roll. There you go.
0: So we were totally talking about the other day their disappointment and rejection. Talk to me about disappointment and rejection.
1: Okay, it takes you right back to that very moment. There you go. It all comes back
2: to the
1: saxophone.
2: Is this therapy? Or?
1: I think it is, yeah. I think it might be the Saturday social. There might be a couch. I might bring a chaise along.
2: Hugh
1: and cry. And by the way, I'm not even asking the questions. I'm just letting Greg talk. And Greg, sounds like you need to talk, and you're very welcome to do it here.
0: My friend said
1: live
0: that to
1: on
0: me last
1: Central
0: night.
1: FM.
0: He says, it sounds like you need to talk. Is that right?
1: Listen, we've got till 5 o'clock. It's all right. You've got a tour.
2: You can sort out all the problems before 5 o'clock.
1: You're not until 5 o'clock at the moment, Greg. It's just that you've got quite a few things to work through, is all I'm saying. Hugh and Cry, they're going on tour all across Scotland. They're with me till 4 o'clock at this moment. Who knows what's going to happen after that? The new album is out now. We're going to play some new songs for it as well shortly.
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0: Yes, it is. Inner City here on Central FM. Good life for Wayne Galloway. Loving your suggestions as always, Wayne. It's the Saturday Social. Every Saturday we have the Saturday Social jukebox. We're just working through the alphabet. It seemed a simple way of doing it. The question is, do I remember my alphabet? I do believe we're on to the letter I. And Wayne says, how's about this? Inner City, Good Life. There you go. Wayne also says, I Feel So Free or Into the Groove by Madonna. And then Wayne says, because I have got guests in the studio, have I mentioned, until 4pm, or perhaps beyond that, because I think Greg perhaps needs a little bit more therapy, but who am I to judge? Anyway, he's turned his microphone down and he's looking angry. Wayne continues, I remember seeing Hue and Cry supporting Madonna at Wembley in 1987.
1: Oh my gosh.
0: Oh.
1: Yes, indeed.
0: How was that?
2: It's so long ago, I don't think it ever happened.
1: I remember nearly slipping off the stage at the front because it was wet.
0: Really?
1: I remember that the book she had next to her at her spot at the dinner table was Georges Bataille's The Story of O. This is when she was going out with Sean Penn. I know, eek, squeak.
0: Wow.
1: Eek, squeak. And I remember her shouting at the band for during soundcheck for not being tight enough or playing it properly. So, and then I remember inciting the audience to do a Mexican wave to her cover of Prince's Kiss.
0: Mm-hmm.
1: And that was 87,000 people going Mexican wave to Kiss.
0: Oh, come on.
1: So that's other stuff I can remember. I can remember going into the stands after we did our bit and snubbing George Michael's entreaty to talk to me because that's what you did. That was acceptable in the 80s.
0: I don't care what Calvin Harris says, that was not acceptable.
1: Not
0: in the
1: acceptable
0: 80s.
1: In the, it wasn't acceptable at any time in human history. Let's be quite honest.
0: What were you thinking, Pat Kane?
1: I was, God knows what I was thinking in those days. I'm a nice guy. I'm a nice guy now, I promise.
0: I can see the headlines in the Stirling Observer. Pat Kane snubbed, because that's where it's going to be in the headlines. George Michael. You've kept quiet there, Greg. Any memories to add to this of Hue and Cry supporting Madonna? Wayne Galloway remembers it well at Wembley.
2: It's the old Wembley, isn't it? That's gone now. We did Leeds round Hay Park as well with her, which was kind of amazing. I just remember her sneaking in Mark Kamen. Do you remember the Levi's guy?
0: Yeah, Nick Kamen.
2: Nick Kamen. He gets snuck in.
0: Oh, did he now?
2: To her dressing room. I was like, tut tut.
0: Oh, aye. Who
2: What's her name again? What's Madonna's first name?
1: Madonna's Ciccioni.
2: Mrs. Madonna.
0: Missy.
2: Is that her name?
0: Her name is Madonna.
2: Is it Madonna?
0: Madonna Ciccone.
1: Ciccioni.
2: Yeah. Is that her name?
0: Yeah.
2: What a brilliant name. Go, Mum. Anyway, that guy, Nick, came and was snuck into her dressing room. I remember that.
0: I still have Sean Penn, his Zoom number, by the way, when I interviewed him. I might let him know about this. I think we should just stir this pot.
2: Why?
0: Because I feel like it.
2: That's not nice, Nicola.
1: That's not nice, Nicola.
0: Listen, I've learned from the best. You snubbed George Michael. Okay, yeah. Pat Kane.
1: But that's so because I was a clanker.
0: Those were the days. Anyway, this is absolutely brilliant. So Wayne was loving that. We've also had Al Hine saying, Hue and Cry, do you ever get annoyed by being asked to explain the lyrics of Looking for Linda? Well, you've actually done worse than that. Do you remember we tried to, for a TV show, recreate the video, do you remember? And the continuity was very, very tricky because the trains kept coming in and out of Central Station.
1: I don't remember this.
0: Yeah, well, you should. We were trying it.
2: Is that why you asked the interviewers in Central Station?
0: It wasn't my choice.
2: You were completely unaware of that.
0: Yeah.
2: Mm-hmm. We were trying to reconstruct
0: the whole
2: Linda thing
0: in Paisley.
1: And
0: is
1: you
0: this
1: didn't
0: one for
1: tell
0: Paisley?
1: Us, you unethical media person.
0: Was
1: you.
0: Not me.
2: What guy phoned in and said he doesn't understand the lyrics to Looking for Linda?
0: No, they're saying you get upset because you keep getting asked about Linda.
2: Oh, asked about Linda? Mm-hmm. No, of course not.
1: No. It was a thing that happened, and we hope that she's okay. Hope she made it through her travails and existential challenges that she had. She evidently had them. But there's the line in that song that's the weirdest line. There's such a connection that's finer than true things. And people think, oh, well, that means you didn't. That means it was a fake story. That's you're admitting that it was, but that's not what I mean.
0: Not at all.
1: It's not really. It's because she was in process and I was in process, and we met in this kind of little flash of reality, and then fell apart again. So it's about people being able to make themselves anew,
0: totally,
1: turn them into different types of persons, even when they've got nothing, even when they're at they're on their uppers. So that's what the song is about. I'll never stop looking for Linda. Is that I'll never stop looking for those kind of people who are in who can transform themselves from a low state to a high state, or to get themselves out of a tight corner. That's what that means.
0: I think that's also why people do keep asking about it, because it does strike such a chord. Okay, there's something at the heart of it that we really recognise.
1: It's a folk song. Yeah. It's another folk song. It's a folk tale that you literally pick up, literally picked up from the street or the train carriage. It's literally, that's what it is.
0: Yeah, absolutely. Hugh and Cry, they're with me till 4 o'clock. We're going to chat a bit more about the live dates, what you can expect, and who knows what else. Wayne, thank you so much. Loving your memories of Madonna at Wembley. Who knew? And I'm loving Pat even remembers the book she had. There you go.
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0: Sam Fender. I was playing some records at the Bobby here in Bridge of Allen a couple of Sundays ago. A lovely man came up to me and he was like, "Have you seen the video for this song?" It's a stunning video. Great actor Stephen Graham and Sam Fender. If you haven't seen it, it's well worth a watch. It's heartbreaking and it is glorious. I'm Nicola Mee and this is the Saturday Social on Central FM. My lovely, lovely guests are with me for, oh my goodness, I've just seen the time. We are already, surprise, surprise, running over. Pat Kane, Greg Kane, Hugh and Cry. Who'd have thought we'd have talked too much? That's just me, isn't it, Greg?
1: Quite like Sam Fender. I was going to join that there.
0: Oh, it's lovely, isn't it? He's
1: every time he comes on, I think, quite like that. Who is that? Yeah. And you go, what's that? What's the one he's got, the fast one that sounds like Springsteen, this big hit?
0: 17 Going Under is one of them. Hypersonic Missiles. People Watching.
1: People Watching.
0: Yeah.
1: What a track that is.
0: That is an amazing track. And you know, there is something in it. Every time I play it or any time I'm in with a musician, it's funny. They go, "I didn't know who that was," or "I kind of knew the name." And there is something about him. I think he's an incredible musician.
1: Very good. I approve.
0: Yeah. Okay. There you go.
2: As the judge said, who is Freddie Mercury?
0: Did you snub him as well, Pat, as well as George Michael?
2: No. I punched him in the face.
0: This is going so well. People are going to love you.
2: I'm used to being loved in that way. Yeah.
0: You are absolutely loved in this way. So listen, you're going to be across Scotland in a matter of days. We're going to come to all of the gigs. Let me say them again. Okay, October 22nd, Inverness Eden Court, 23rd, Aberdeen Music Hall, 24th, Edinburgh Usher Hall, the 30th, Glasgow Royal Concert Hall, and the 31st, Perth Concert Hall. Some of those gigs are going to feature Johnny Hates Jazz. Some of these gigs are going to feature Roachford. I'm going to play you some of that a little bit later. But all of them are going to feature Hugh and Cry. You looking forward to them?
2: Yes, I've got my spangly dress sorted out, my big Perspex heels.
0: Yeah.
2: It's going to be fantastic.
1: So I just can't get the image of Pat, George Michael saying, Pat, can I have a word? Like, not now, George, I'm battering Freddie.
2: I'm battering Freddie.
1: He said we punched Freddie Mercury.
2: Well, I didn't really mean it.
0: I didn't really mean it. Can we just issue an apology? Okay.
1: Hello now, George.
0: This is what happens when you're left alone. Nobody should have left us.
2: No, George, I've got to deal with Freddie.
1: I'm battering Freddie.
0: Nobody should have ever left us alone in a radio studio alone, and this is what happens. Anyway,
2: yeah, where's your boss, Nicola? Honestly,
0: I am the boss.
2: All right, you are the boss. Why doesn't that surprise me?
0: Listen, thank you so much. Honestly, get the album, get stronger. We're going to play another song before you leave, or while you're leaving. I suspect you might run out of the studio after this. We're going to play Make My Day, just as song from the album. And again, the spirit of the album, which is about love, but it's about love in all of its incarnations, right? So tell us very briefly about Make My Day. We're already over.
2: Make My Day does the old Hugh and Cry trick of alienated, broken soul in the verses. Uh-huh. Transformed, made whole by the choruses. So that's basically the only trick I've ever had in terms of Hugh and Cry is to put all the lonely man wandering streets of alienated modernistic life, and then he goes to the chorus and he's all sorted out.
0: Absolutely.
2: And that's basically it.
0: And we can dance to that as well. Greg's looking at you. I don't know whether he's looking in
2: and he's looking in
0: love
2: with patience,
0: worry.
2: I think.
0: Patience.
1: No, you know what I'm thinking. Anyway, play the song.
2: Probably don't.
0: I don't. Pat and Greg, Hugh and Cry, thank you so much.
2: You're welcome, my dear. Thank you.

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5: The top stories this hour. A UK university has confirmed the Fly Dubai co-pilot at the centre of an alleged hijack attempt was enrolled on one of its remote courses in aviation management. The UAE's Prosecutor General claims Omani national Hamam al-Hamani targeted his colleague with an axe inside the cockpit trying to carry out a terrorist attack. Andrew Nicholson is the chief executive of a company which provides aviation risk analysis. He says international regulations require ongoing security checks for pilots.
6: Those background checks clearly will cover the political leanings of those of the individuals. The question here, though, is whether that information could then be transferred between Oman and the UAE.
5: Two Iranian nationals have appeared in court in Manchester over an alleged bomb plot targeting the city's Jewish community. Salman Ahmadian and Rahman Salehi are said to have arrived in the UK on a small boat and have been remanded in custody. There are hopes the cost of diesel at the pumps could soon ease after G7 leaders agreed to release 100 million barrels from stocks. Donald Trump previously said he'd ban US exports of the fuel to Europe, which he now says was never on the table. Buckingham Palace say the king won't apologise for slavery, but also won't shy away from the topic. His Majesty will tour the Caribbean later this year. England kick off their Nations League game against Croatia in Rekia in an hour in an almost empty stadium. Only school children and a handful of away fans will be allowed in, with the hosts serving a ban for racist and disruptive behaviour by supporters last year. England manager Thomas Tuchel says the lack of atmosphere won't affect their approach.
7: We cannot switch off and be in holiday mode, so it might feel a little bit like pre-season, but it's not pre-season. It's a crucial match in Nations League, and this is just another layer to be professional and to take care about.
5: And Max Verstappen's claimed Red Bull's first pole position of the F1 season as he beat Lewis Hamilton in qualifying for the Bahrain Grand Prix in Malaysia. From Sky News, I'm Stevie Shillinglaw.
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8: Yes, it's a weekend. I'm Nicola Meehan. It's a Saturday Social till 5 o'clock with loads of tunes, ideas for going out and staying in across the Forth Valley, and your requests. 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

All the way from sunny Dumbarton, David Byrne, Talking Heads here on Central FM. And she was, before that, Lady Gaga, Bad Romance. I'm Nicola Meehan. This is the Saturday Social. Thank you so much for keeping me company. Hue and Cry have left the building. If you missed that chaos, you can listen back on the on-demand section of the Central FM website, if it's allowed up. Here's who's playing with them live.

0: for that. Rochford. What a tune. I love Cuddly Toy. But I love that Rochford song as well. Only to be with you. Rochford playing on some Hue and Cry dates. I think he's with them in Inverness, Aberdeen and Edinburgh. Hue and Cry, my guests in the last hour. Just a little while ago here on the Saturday Social. You can listen back if you missed it on demand. And yeah, Hue and Cry live in Inverness, Aberdeen, Edinburgh, Glasgow and Perth later this month.
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5: And now, the weather.
6: Outside, gloomy skies, a persistent drizzle, and a chilly wind blowing from the west, north, east, and south.
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From Dalkeith, Brooke Combe here on Central FM. How can I tell you to love me more? She is amazing. Catch her live if you can. Before that, Sheryl Crow, If It Makes You Happy. We are up to the letter I on the Saturday Social Jukebox. That was for Simon doing the gardening. I hope that was helping you there. I hope it was making you happy indeed. Sheryl Crow, keep me posted. You can still get in touch with your request between now and five. I am Nicola Main. You can WhatsApp me 0330 838 1031. That's what Alan Marks did. Lovely to hear from you as always, Alan. It says, Nicola, a song with the letter I. It Must Have Been Love by Roxette. Ah, there's a lovely tune. Have us crying. Need to watch Pretty Woman when I go home after that, Alan. Bilal, lovely to hear from you as always. And Katie Whitelaw, loving your Beastie Boys suggestion.

0: Buffalo Stance here on Central FM. That is for Wolfie. Wolfie is back with the only chart that counts. That is Wolfie's Retro Chart. Tomorrow morning, Sunday morning, 10 a.m. The best tunes, the best years, and the best sounds, one of which is going to be 1989. And that is one of my favourites from that very year. I'm Nicola Meehan. This is the Saturday Social. I'm with you till 5, and then the wonderful Ellie is going to be here with Weekend Anthems. I've got a Weekend Anthem coming up very soon as well. Why not?
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0: Now, Mark, you said you've had a long day and you wanted this. And who am I to argue? Lovely to hear from you. Hope this cheers you up a bit. It's the jukebox.

Well, who knew there were a few of you who needed to hear the Backstreet Boys this afternoon? Frankie, Cherie, love you getting in touch, thank you. And Mark, who texted in saying, songs beginning with I. Yes, that's where we are in the Saturday Social Jukebox. Any chance of I Want It That Way by the Backstreet Boys? It's been a day. What a tune though, Mark. That way. One more tune and then Ellie is going to be here with the incredible weekend anthems, because she always is. Just at 5 o'clock she's going to have all the best tunes. I'll be back next Saturday 2 p.m. but one more tune, will we have one just because we can? Let's do it.

0: We got to I on the Saturday Social Jukebox. Fiona wanted this. You and I, Galantis. Bilal, I will play your request next week. Calendar Jazz and Blues Festivals on all weekend, incidentally. I've been Nicola Mean. Ellie is up next. Have a fab weekend. We'll be back next week at 2 o'clock. Come and keep me company.
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0: bringing the weekend energy. Full throttle with that one. It's Planet Funk and Chase the Sun for your weekend. And it's the best day of the weekend. It's Saturday. You're on with Ellie. Hello. Happy Saturday. The best day of the week, which requires the best tunes. And before that, we had Calvin Harris with Acceptable in the 80s, our Scottish DJ King. We love him. You're on with Ellie Foster. Hello. And I'll be with you right up until 9 o'clock tonight, continuing on the banging vibes. That Nick drop for us. Thank you very much, Nick. I have your party anthems, your OG classics, dance floor movers, hidden gems, everything to get the vibes up and get you sorted for your weekend. Whatever your plans are, you can let me know as well on our WhatsApp. It's 0330-838-1031. Or you can get in touch on our socials. It's Central FM Official. Get in touch on Instagram or Facebook. Let me know what you're up to this Saturday. I will provide the tunes. You give me a shout out and I'll get the tunes on. Here's Daft Punk and Pharrell Williams. It's Get Lucky playing now.
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0: we're put under the weekend spell that consists of thorough dancing and good tunes. Lady Gaga and Abracadabra for your weekend anthems. It's Ellie keeping you company right up until 9 o'clock, providing you with the best songs to get you hyped up. 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

0: we haven't got Saturday out of our head. The full week we have it in the bag, just thinking, oh, nearly there, one more sleep. Well, it's finally here. It is Saturday night. You're listening to the Weekend Anthems here on Central FM with Ellie Foster. That was Kylie Minogue and Can't Get You Out My Head, a big tune to get you hyped up for the weekend. And that is my goal for tonight. I'm giving you the biggest party anthems, dance floor classics, OGs, a couple of hidden gems as well to really raise your vibes. Beyoncé on the way for you, and up next, the sunshine, sunny woman herself, Miss Zara Larsson. It's Lush Life, so don't go anywhere.
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feel like that song is my spirit song. You know how you get spirit animals? It was number one back in 2003 when I was born, and it's been a tune ever since. Bob Sinclair on the way for you before 10:02. Up next though, a classic. It's Outkast in Hey Ya.

0: Dance to that one. It's Bob Sinclair and Steve Edwards. World, hold on, playing on Central FM for your weekend anthems. It's Ellie keeping you company right up until 9 o'clock. We are just getting started because I have a banger of a collab from Rihanna and Calvin Harris as well on the way, and also a big one from Daniel Bedingfield just after six, so don't go anywhere.
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4: Outside, gloomy skies, a persistent drizzle, and a chilly wind blowing from the west, north, east, and south. But inside, temperatures of toasty warm, with a high chance of plush rugs, soft lighting, and snuggly throws. 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

warming you up for the dance floor tonight. That is my job. It's Run DMC, Jason Evans. It's Like That for your weekend anthems. Hope you're having a fantastic Saturday. I am providing you tunes right up until 9 o'clock to really get you hyped up and that Saturday feeling running through your body. Got big tunes on the way for you by Franz Ferdinand. But first, here is Semisonic and Chemistry. I think you're going to have chemistry with this tune and also chemistry with the dance floor tonight.

0: You've got Franz Ferdinand for your Saturday night. It's Take Me Out playing on Central FM. I love this bit. What an outro. Solid tune for your weekends. Now, I have two party playlists. That is it, even the weekends, if you don't hear these tracks. One by The Killers is Mr. Brightside. Coming shortly. Up next, a big one. Live and Joy. It's Don't Stop Moving. So stay tuned.
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2: The Courier isn't just news. It's where bonds are strengthened and our stories are shaped. From the shadow of Stirling Castle to the banks of the Forth, it's where our lives connect. Our voices rise together and community shows its strength. And The Courier? We are the place where all our stories meet, because local stories make us. Stay connected to the stories shaping Stirling.
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0: anthem. Is it even a party or a weekend if you don't hear a bit of Mr. Brightside? It's the Killers for your Saturday. It's Ellie keeping you company at 6:30. Prime time for your Saturday. Are you going out tonight? Are you securing your plans right now? Trying to convince the group chat? Come on. We'll just go for a couple. It'll be a chilled one. Heard it before. Well, I'll be with you until 9, providing your tunes. So whether you're having a kitchen disco or you're out tonight, enjoy this one. It's Journey.
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it definitely does. It also sounds better here on Central FM. It's the weekend anthems, but I'm playing the best party tunes. It's Ellie keeping you company. That was Stardust and Music Sounds Better With You. Now, whatever you are up to this weekend,

0: Instagram and on Facebook. You get in touch, I'll get the shout outs on and also continue on the tunes. Big one from David Guetta and Usher on the way for you, and Snap Rhythm as a Dancer up next, so get ready to turn it up.
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one from David Guetta and Usher there. For your weekend anthems. It's called Without You. Now, happy Saturday. I hope you're having a fantastic day. Get in touch, let me know what you're up to. Now, Siobhan says, hi, Ellie. It's actually her birthday, so big celebrations tonight. Well, a big happy birthday to you, Siobhan. She says, we're kind of stuck right now. Her and her girl pals were deciding what to do tonight. Where will the night take us? Well, Siobhan, the night is young. I hope you have a fantastic day. She says, can you play a little bit of Girls Aloud for me? It's her jam. Of course I can. Here is an absolute tunage for your birthday. It's something kind of ooh. Enjoy.

0: This dance of me, and I hope there's going to be much more dancing where that came from after 7 o'clock. Riri on the way, as well as Boogie Pimp, so don't go anywhere.
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3: Outside, gloomy skies, a persistent drizzle, and a chilly wind blowing from the west, north, east, and south. But inside, temperatures of toasty warm with a high chance of plush rugs, soft lighting, and snuggly throws. 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

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For your weekend anthems, it's Ellie Foster keeping you company right up until 9 o'clock. Now, I hope you're having a fantastic weekend so far, whatever you are up to. If it's a chilled one, maybe you've got big plans, you're getting ready right now. Well, I've got the tunes. 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

0: telling you, there's no party without a bit of Mecca in there. It's Big Girls, You Are Beautiful, playing for your Saturday. First weekend as well of October. Are you going big or are you going home? Well, don't worry, because I've got the tunes regardless of whatever you're up to. And as well, big ones on the way for you to get you hyped up. I've got Busted lined up and one from Blue Cartel. It's Breathe up next.
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I wonder what the soundtracks are going to sound like in year 3000. Hopefully as fire as this one. It's Busted and year 3000 for your Saturday night. It's Ellie keeping you company right up until 9 o'clock, getting you hyped up with big tunes just like this one. It's Gorillaz and Sean Ryder. Dare.

0: Sandra Bark gets Bad Boys playing on Central FM. It's the weekend anthems and Ailey keeping you company right up until 9 o'clock on the best day of the week. Happy Saturday. It feels so good to see. Now, I have big tunes to play for you all before 10 to 8. To really get you hyped up for the weekend, a Michael Bublé remix by Shaft, Big Beats by Basement Jaxx, and also a classic one from Duck Sauce. So get ready to turn it up.
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to mumble and sway shafts for your Saturday. And were you swaying to that one? Well, I think you'll sway to this one too. Swedish House Mafia. 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
1: 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I mean, what more could you want? 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

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It's the weekend anthems here on Central FM. And it's Ellie Foster keeping you company, getting you hyped up and ready for whatever you are up to this fantastic first weekend of October. Hope it's a big one. Here is Calvin Harris and Disciples.

0: There's something about that tune that just gets you dancing, isn't it? Sagala and John Newman. Why don't you give me your love? Just give me your love for your Saturday, and we are loving the tunes. I hope you are too. I've got big ones on the way for you. Tayo Cruz and Break Your Heart, and one by Michael Gray. That's The Weeknd, and it is The Weeknd.
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Tayo Cruz. Love about Tayo Cruz. A wee throwback. It's Break Your Heart for your Saturday. Hopefully that won't be happening tonight. Oh no, bad vibes. Get them out of here. Good vibes only. Now this next track you will be cutting shapes to. I like to think it's like the TikTok version of the YMCA. It's Miss Chapel's own Hot to Go playing now.

0: times, good vibes only here on the Weekend Anthems. It's Roll Deep and Good Times for your Saturday. It's Ellie Foster keeping you company. Hello, I hope you're having a fantastic Saturday so far. I've got big tunes all to squeeze in before 9:15 by Flip and Phil, a classic OG to get you on the dance floor, Milo and the Miami Sound Machine, and also DB Boulevard and Mooney. It's Point of View up next.
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booked up for the weekend. Maybe this one, Flippenfeld Disco Land playing for you Saturday. It's Ellie Foster keeping you company and keeping the tunes coming, because we are not stopping here. Rihanna, don't stop the music. Please don't stop.

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It's Red Bull with the big

0: for the weekends, whatever you are up to or what you're doing. It's LMFAO, Sexy and I Know It. It's been Ellie keeping you company and providing your weekend tunes right up until now. Now, tonight, it doesn't end here. Big tunes continue on just after 9 o'clock. GLS, Candy Staten and also Sam Smith coming your way. I'll be back tomorrow to get you hyped up for the week ahead. But do you know what? Let's live in the moment. Enjoy the rest of your night and I will catch you later. Goodbye.
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Sometimes

Stand if you want to, stare if you want to, but I got to party. 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
1: 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It's October and Make a Will Month with Strathcarran Hospice is now underway.
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1: The Courier isn't just news. It's where bonds are strengthened and our stories are shaped. 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Our voices rise together and community shows its strength. And The Courier? 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
14: The top stories this are: plans to scrap jury trials for serious crimes in England and Wales have been dropped. The government initially set out the proposals to tackle a backlog of cases, but has now announced only some fraud and financial offences will be heard by just a judge. Magistrates will be given more powers to hand out longer sentences instead. Last month, Justice Secretary Alec Norris hinted that there would be changes to the original plans.
15: People have raised really important concerns about this. So the Prime Minister is a new Prime Minister, myself as a new Minister responsible for the justice system. We are looking at that again, and when we bring back the bill in October, that will reflect those things that we've heard.
14: Israeli officials have arrived in the United Arab Emirates to join the investigation into an alleged hijack attempt on a Fly Dubai flight. They'll be questioning an Omani national who's alleged to have attacked his colleague in the cockpit with an axe on a service to Tel Aviv on Wednesday. A murder investigation has been launched after a 40-year-old man was shot dead in West London. Officers were called to East Acton just before 8 o'clock on Friday night. The head of Tennessee's prison system is resigning after the failed execution of a woman on death row. Frank Strada will leave his role at the end of the month after Krista Pike survived two doses of lethal injection. In sport, Warrington missed out on a first Rugby League Super League title with a 23-10 defeat to Wakefield in the grand final. The Wolves were 19-0 down at half-time at Old Trafford. Head coach Sam Burgess says his team were overpowered in the opening period.
16: Physically, the first half we lost. You know, the stats are relatively similar in terms of possession, completions. We're just territory-wise, they beat us physically.
14: And England clinched back-to-back wins in the Nations League in style by thrashing Croatia 7-0. Scotland's 2-0 win in North Macedonia was their first under new manager Sebastian Pukenoli. From Sky News, I'm Barry Weir. No.

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8: 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So you can get more of the essentials you need at prices you can count on. 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